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Or no an or sorrow near Sassianidia, the more dean in Idea. 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Yes, to Christo in Fina Common. 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

mu. 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I mean, my BB example in Chiro, Seponko, and succumbed in the power, went to win to America. Never must have Oman in Sono, noon so mea, or Kobrika. Sanso and Akaya Timusa Fango Nessas, yes, a son and Kobio. Na Omane and Musra and Wofofra, Fango Fufra, Etimiko.

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1: All right.
0: But with God, all things are possible. 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
1: Nana kejasi a quabber simplimu, a quaya wadia dense when Yama, a sumaman for Nana Satra, says dear, what yes media num, a quabber 95.7 FM, and a quabber TV, a quabber simplimu, Nana kejasi, was sunkana ma, and frono, and tis a wopasa, utia and nepa, was Sadia Banadia, and ye, a yeti, a quabber 95.7 FM, ye wokumas, and a quabber TV, Nana kejasi, Barimaba.
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3: 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What you say? 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Has thy commanded the morning, saying thy day, and called this spring to know his place.
4: A dempibo quite a bit me as a shebre, now my dear.
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1: Evangelist, I will see M. Mompire and Opepiara 5 a.m. and it costs 7 a.m. Our Holy TV, the platform to heaven. A one pie boy mood deliverance ever cosso. 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And not your empire boy, so what dance you be there? 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Obit my follow on pie boy to media. 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I will see. Begin your day with prayers.
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Just believe that God has a purpose for you. 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Unyashi ya fi. Na fi e bani wye ye. Look, everybody has their month. Everybody has their season. Anase omu bra a finish asye mo. 2026 week, a chassis will be in January, will be there by February. A be an audience pool, month we be in a beba. Ehian is a one pa, Ehian is a one pa ba, now we are woo in Yamimuno, Umano and Toda. And Tino, Yahoo ye piano, Shannon so, Ubia and then it break. Every man has his own times and seasons. And to what dear Emaya and Chelsea and Meduda, and I'm crying so bad. You know, sometimes before the things that you hope for arrive, you must be prepared. Preparedness is also part of it. And see, I will share him say, Bibi, I will share Bebano. So I won't say, we see you, Juana. Say, Jumana, I will share. Watch your application, I try. This is your frozen, be here, Jumana, what boy, who dear. School now, person, why apply? They say, Unia Mukwa, and say, call. They say, your fall in your admission now. And Ubit Miaquana, what boy, who dear. Said the brenna worship no, our bunyan coupon pie sa sing your coupon moa na said the brenny yano. Sisino, say your mouth said the brenna near the said the brenny shawun sa. Are you prepared enough? Before the things that you ask for arrive, make sure you are prepared. And pimpy na your bon pie sren yan coupon say omway na near my yeshemrim. Dan so no, aya and pimpi na di ane beba mpuni emuaye. We may not even be prepared for the things that we ask God for. That is a brave way. A wuti mi. Oso me fufu aye uremwe. 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Look, that is man's timing and not God's timing. 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Yanko could draw Yanyamimujidi, a brabona woo bonuzo. Every single step, Arches a woo take ya nase, and a moon be a woo too. Yajidi was an a moon. Fajidi a tetch. Yes, oh boy, Jumade. Oh, yen, yes, we be a. And so GDH will say, are you faithless and just acting? I don't pay. Michelle says, Shedding. I catch you, send your shibia, baby.
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Oh, no, share limbs. I said, oh, don't want to twaffle from. Now we cry no pebbles, is here with me. 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We me any papa sing, be breeze. 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Nina, a ya womre, Yancopomre, and soon. No chest any refuel, and also no chest at Teda. Be prepared. Work towards your goals. Don't give up. Welcome to a fresh and brand new month, full of new opportunities. Endless opportunities. Yeah, my shishi gina on Sabe Kamati. Pabada. Happy new month to you. And thank you. The Wakoswa NAA Etna 95.7 FM Pure of Ekwoba Multimedia. Your friend Mr. Boku Joseph, and this is the Pure Morning Drive. A big thank you to the team. Production led by Evans Osei Bonsu, assisted by Gregory Menu, and Adjoasia Esiyama, Adjo Bruni. Technical duties. Not forgetting DJ Website, Majesty, Alaji Unox, and Nick the Peace Man. Ingina ye kaboom, na ye the Pure Morning Drive, bro. Yeah, kwaya nimno, e komu bibri wa wa yebedi. But before that, we'll tell you what the various headlines of the newspapers are saying. If you enswa, Alaji Abdul Salam Babetnase, latest update on the international front and matters arising yebedi Hong Kong. Yevienswan, come on kitten kitibi one chenya yebedi. And na ye share nim say yene the honorable John Dako and so ebedin komo babe kanya hon it will show you so. Or yeah, member of parliament for Swami and also legal counsel for the minority. But as always, once you are ma kwa so kase movie, yeah da wa kuma so yeah ma e koso or may mwa peso do what no to movie in potemu na ote holo crampo. In puntu juma SSA koso and koswa ma yung na BBS ye de fane ye diafa. Ye biti me di chirama ni di chirama niya jin chribu ye di chida chess an ye meni na anasen sakraya na ye shishan nina ebeba. And to show ye aye ye neo ena eye as a spark as always. But we've got you covered. 0240-929283. A whole NRDO Pure Eye Report no Ebefa Amaye. 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Nwa Kwa Kwa Jodi. Simple as that. But we choose to party into a new month. And say, in your durable summer for it. And some retro style, eh? Welcome along.

from the Daily Searchlight newspaper. Right in the pocket. Ghana key for transit hub for heroin, cocaine, and trafficking. Back to Nran, so there's a new cocaine bus. Was it free speech under threat as Salome Bafo remains in custody? And Showdown Foundation, Showboy Foundation establishes tree crop plantation initiative for Abeka in Kwanta DA school. Away from that too, the Dispatch newspaper. Ghana rejected the new U.S. Health Compact Aid because the conditions were humiliating. And that's according to President Mahama. Well, the U.S. government have responded. Well, development without integrity will not build Ghana we want. That's according to the Chief of Staff, Julius Debra. I don't mind being insulted. I have crocodile skin, and that's President Mahama, as we know it. Away from that, to the Daybreak newspaper. September boom, gold board next 1.87 billion dollars from small scale gold. Diesel at 22. Government pauses 1D levy, and I said D levy, which is the one Ghana city levy na eda info also. It is only removed on diesel. And I buy the one Ghana city and so air can home. In essence, a whole in a two city nifty. It's one city na eda diesel so as D levy. And no, I buy a year for you. And I buy the one Ghana city as I can home. Now, this is supposed to occur for a year 2 months, ending in November. Moving straight into the Daybreak newspaper. Sorry, to the Chronicle newspaper. Gold board generates $1.87 billion. Forex in September. Ajaku wants NDC. We won't sit down for you to bully us. To the Ghanaian Times, be judges, but remain human. Chief Justice admonishes. And gold board exceeds September FX target by $471 million. Well, that's some good news for us. Teachers strike hits students' vendors. To the Daily Graphic newspaper, Talo to cough up 393 million tax and dollars. Loses legal battle against the GRA. To the Daily Guy newspaper, on the front page is a picture of the CEO of Gold Board, and it says Gold Board bags 1.871 billion dollars in forex, and targets $1.5 billion in October. NPP announces schedule for national elections, and Ghana emerges as heroin transit hub. And that's according to a report. You might want to grab a copy and read for yourself. Well, yen face here na yen twaso. Channel so see on Facebook, Pure FM TV. All I need you to do is to comment, like, and share. For comment button so, and I say but share button so. Now for and so in your being share. Now for comment, ne braya back in kind in I'm out. But on WhatsApp, voice notes no air faswa about 0240-929-283. Now and I do Pure Eye Report no air back. And on pace, we call a year filling station now. We've been who said, senior in Shisha, a dark way, mono, and net Yatufu Elmo. Yes, Yatufu Elmo, and net, I no pay. Easy. Now, as some of me be some who are no pay, they say, I think it's about time we push for honest statistics. Because inflation, no, and I ye be genaso, and they are cast, say inflation will low. Dollar will lose, and so no, debia no cost of living, kosra. Then I don't get it. How do we talk about honest your friends and statistics? And I say, yeah, can numbers statistics. Now, debia, beba say, living conditions are better now because inflation will form, living conditions are better now because dollar will form. But deep down, it is not reflecting in the pockets of people. Cost of living keeps rising. No kura wo mupa ne se eduane bo enyefo. Utilities bo kwa na ekosro. Enti inflation na ye kase eye single digit no. Ene se ni a ye kase ni emesi abafo no. What is that true reflection in the daily lives of people? And also, what is the true reflection of that in the daily lives of people? Se ye fa eye
manfo ne eba anase yi manfo ni si o ne e ka se otibia mu etesen anase se ne awusitie no your day to day expenditure e kosen a benya sure se ye benya ye yi nkrofo 10 a e benya bebro eye 2 mu a onbe ka 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And ne the average Ghanaian ubisan and the cost of living senya ne dada setina isi kona or beka chel se imwe ding. Yatu glory fame. Yesi 8%, but it's truly not 8%. 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We don't poke holes into it enough. Ye misa in shichimu ye. And one say ye diaba. Si ye throw numbers no. Se penny empesi ye bekon. Nye diaba niye ye di chidisa. Ene. Even call rate. Anase minute. Call minute. Anase credit. Ye di tuye nkfu nsumpu. E diye we nungpu no. Ekosro. It is not easy. Mene wukasa si si ye ye. You use data. Ube timi achere me the amount you spend on data every day. That is a basic necessity, not a luxury anymore. Untimi kanche me say cost of living is better than it used to be before. How honest are our numbers? Inflation rate ya ye kan wa se mi. Se truly e wo form pa. Then why are prices keep, you know, escalating? Why are prices going up still? Bisaho. So truly, the inflation rate is what it is. And then ya ye kachre ya. And then an yema bo enye fo ne goswa e guswa e kosro. 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
1: Hello, wase bo. 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Any available stay events eh. Space bi umu binye bi umu di si store. I would say we do a program about a kwana eko Bukrum. So between Bukrum Road no and a kwana eba close mo. Once a trying to be a cancel neko Bukrum na the other no mujina I station kakrawo. Science piece kakrana won't be a store or more to mean every one. Hey, someone a crown woman de a store. Now be critical congestion traffic or so, sir, a program about to cry, plan that was about the year interchange. And the walk a crana walk a store in the sino. A bedroom is a baby interchange. I will see a year to be a 2 year, a 3 year. Yes, because of a sir stone, a busy one in a year, and a 3 year, and any in tear. But so, sir, you tell Kruma, yes, huh? Marcus, a coffee watcher. A busy store, a DC of Fulcrum police station side wall. Obese store the season police station ni ma ye be intelligent dey have it no adi dia especially about we ba be bia no mi store that school them say we do code office rule school dey wa eni mu dey kama no he insist to the cater school nanim so no kwa be see road reservation ah road no e kwa da house bedroom be be na carriage way do a carriage way eh serious we tell him for okrum ha e kronium dey we timi nka
2: Good morning, Kosibo. Your friend is fat. Ewo, I'm a chance. Ewo, just so crazy twins. I'm not putting me PR reports. Agent, still the striking teachers now. I'm a tiffin. The serial John Draman Mama. Only the teacher for the Pema Omana. The teacher should come back to the classroom. Yes, I dear Emma. But hey, a chance the young Colonel Namra. I say, country, you are not having a future. How come say teacher for a strike getting to 4 or 5 days? There's no a I say government in there. Yesterday we were on the Raman, my money education minister. I'm here to be informed now. And I think so. The national election ever was in MPP. Yesterday. To a NSA Hino for Montoma Elijah Salim Bamba as the National Nassau organizer and my party.
3: Good morning. Nana Kwame of Fulcrum. 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
0: or she be the

0: Ogusu Oshi begin. The issue of Fatasi, I'm not surprised because KME leaders upon KME leaders. What's that? Among me, Kumasi Punjuhu, sorry, I say. If you hear Emily Kumasiya, Mumbai and Jet, early this year, Zuba, Eddie Samansama, Titinio Mana, Sena Kusi, Sena Aquacusi. Saying that purpose, but as if I'm sorry now, or more resistant stores now, or more busy school one, or more resistant. We saw back of Rukum Gay Square, Cosibo, or back of Rukum Gay Square, or Rebel Hook, or my Bunya Dentra School Moon in Asia, School Limuna, Pragia for the Iowa parking space, Casa Cassia Hona, or more parking on the car. In your dino, a Hona, it be that sorry, Jerry. In your dining room, in your dining trust room, was Yano, Yanwadio, Obi Tupan, Obi Chalo to Oho, Obi Pamadio Oho, Obi Moa, Untiasi. Nanoman, sorry, Angie, as Antimans, you heard well. Sabi, on my entry, Hama, among your food, as same crew, Omuiana, Omajahoko. Never did Keditia market yaya. First, Okana, ye pramarket in Mukama. Say, Omoa, Omo praying to him friend because. Pathway near war, KJTA market in ya, Yamakwan and Comfort in your message. 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In case of emergency, Nipa Bay Day, a Ganyaji, Omonkwa. It's very sad. Yes, sir, an animal. Almost sorry, you almost sorry, you cronies. You made us.
1: Hello, what's up? Good morning. If I saw your friend Eric, boat driver, what's up? Near my cost war or my immuno. I say. And pay for a war, my Muna, Itin, Albian Casa. President Mahama. The Jiddy say, I'm saying the Butaye, any idea, any fair. Because no one, same maybe was a Sujata, the Beijing, I was a year, the year's match. Because Obia, Pastor Ochubia. Now, we name the party members in our home. Say, a radio dumb. Now free sure. On the party members in a major is just a woman every any free woman. She's a day one never announced than a first person better. A CID box. A bet you be a judge now at it. Casua saying, you know, no, quite I know a jelly nippon. Or not just one year ready. And you are about, yeah, question. So a man paying for an engineer, Cassa. No, me a dean, no, it's a one man. ABC BMA, more monk, sir. Okay. So, any amenajuma?
2: Well, yeah, that's it, sir. Also, would they want drink shrub by 0240-929283? Hot and that would they with voice notes nearby by way of your POI report brought to you by Nana KJC Company Limited. Facebook, yeah, Pure FM TV. Good morning to you, Masaud Kumasi Bantima, and also Isaac Akroma from Germany watching us live on Facebook. Yeah, that's it. Good morning, Mr. Uduwa. All I want you to do is to comment, like, and share. But like button, this show now, I think so. But share, and so my or comment. No, so the tumor, your becking kind be beer, ama. Well, you're twice in the end, eh?
3: Coach about the American recording free Adam Massey. I find Shakes young command. Then two for Brimpon and Tiam or Penina or Tosumino, Adam Massey, a henny, Maspion, Obusi, Adam Massey. Select Damien Kaby Vinche Yura, John Mama, President of Ghana, and Norman Kuye. Obano kache and say automatic posting next no away licensure exams be year free away school fees are now amount for 8 years. O see stress free in the mom away him for where is it? Teacher near catch a whole year when you see the cry in Timin talk civic. Nana eka crowd the account, or soon van count your monk strike. Away, and no ma a boy a dear coping say at a Kufuor regime cement in ASA and a cement ASA and the cost of building materials they are keeping on increasing. Pass the dollar at so dollar near effective away, but to and the baby say be a sector education, agri, the cotia mammo cocoa sicker, my 63 cities, a deal crown to me, and so on. We are mammo. I mean, yes, 2028. Dr. Mahmoud Baumia, a baba be if his arm would say no him, but I was.
4: Good morning, Osibo. Na no peso mema pure from a T4 so so. I just want to so far for this Kenya. I was about concerning sa ECG meter cards here made it to a couple of weeks ago. Na also engage one of our more staff. I almost say cards in the crano a unlawful somewhere torn outside. But was about. It be seen the still cards and minya bin toy because I 4.5 and 3 million a year. Minya minya says cana me de babe debe. As you say, minibis a meter cards na media debe. Medi etos a light na edigumi meters. Mako office wo ukwa yesi binho. Into was a bo, a yam and one say was almost say or more a designated by your motto adeno. We are not privy to our information. In the message, still I was about me some specific locations. So we dey work now. I verify. Omo gusu I was about decide man. Nanka we vini sa cards we ni adi say o client no ne di ayira kura na e kamu replacement kura nanka we client is card here because ni adan no ni pan dey talk like kania no no dey gusu. ATM no was my way in the chase. I say, Yaya didn't say, Ubian and Yonkubian Ukanabe. It was about a grave concern to me. Oh, we ain't not coming among for illegal connections in Sanemania, you know. Mia willingly, me Pibia, then I be at all. But me call an office one, I mean, Yabinto, Bob Montene, a general bo 4.5, 3 million was about. It messes was about Munihu, my father's king as Namekamo.
5: Sebobo, Sebo, good morning, good morning. Church will be there. Nzo will be here. Osebo, adie bi chiri madrin. Etiana, abansi good board anyanfa so $1 billion. Ayi mako bibli ukla azi omanya surplus ni adi. Baya waha achiche for cost strike. 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I know good boy, then yes, in Fazu, we bring in his hand for swimming in family to have no much ready. And tell you, I know good boy, then yam for swimming for me, man, a careful way, you could go a careful way. No moon to me, no cocoon, you know, moon, I or master's number, dear Mangal and see if we. I'm for so no more can I get a credit. So, what didn't want to say? Yeah, that be, I don't know. Could they say my mind, I have a Bible or sector by which when yam for what time? Baby, so much chill of mom, pet, Sikaka crab, no, dear improve mom. Then I will be mom. And Tassie. Or the body and winter as in Abia, when I meet him at the bar, my dear, imagine him in Tassie. And as
6: Miss Osibo, me paucho, me moche. When you saw where me talk as Adam who saw where was our bedroom. Miss Osibo, me paucho, Friday, won't pet a black crab in a mom, maybe after 6 to 8 you cry now, but Mumba toa other program as well, a beboy. When you say, Monday, money management, bedroom number of quadrant pen. My pouch, you go. Master, my day, two any man of penny say. Mamia, Salomea, Yachinoa, or Demuya. Enra, yes, it is. Ama court. Near she, Ankana, Sem, Bain, Wasem. Ah, one enam, France, Paris. Say, almost say, Italy. Na ojineni nonena
2: well ye home so me ba na mabo nia eto aso na ma well ye ne lawyer Kwame Adofo din komo with regards to a warrant high court granted se yenko na yenkoche Manchester South MP honorable Bafo ewa yenko na ye ne eni komo. Good morning, lawyer.
7: Yeah.
2: Biaboko. Yeah, who you know? Yeah, who you are, that's it, say, what you pin here, well, High Court, I granted warrant, say, young court, na, you could be to me in your whole coin, so, Kwakoche, the honorable member of Manchester South With all the happenings in the senior econo, what's your view on this?
7: I'm in chill. I'm in chill to you for no headphone, you know. I will be at you. Look, my head from social media say High Court has granted what I warrant for the arrest of the Honorable Member of Parliament for Mensia. So, Mensia South?
2: Yes, Mensia South.
7: Now, the name, as someone could catch a High Court, I'm a High Court, you know, I grant his warrant. Because Ghana is an expert here. Because the expert here is one sided.
2: Okay.
7: The other side was not there. It didn't matter what profile. But my share, I don't want to follow the story for a while. They know how Yoko has a mandate and has a jurisdiction in this matter. Case we are concerning Yoko at all. The law doesn't give Yoko any authorization to get involved. Minim Dintia, Yoko for, I'm sure said they are away.
2: When you say Yoko, KC and Fanny Hua, Obiti Miachi Mukakamai.
7: I'll come in and explain it to you. First, Yoko, a economic and organized crime office. Ah, they set it up. First, they serious fraud office. And we change, you know, in 2010. Every year, you could. Now, a woman specific mandates, and I said jurisdiction, and I said power in certain areas only. And this is the law. Oko Section 3 of Yoko Act. We are not to. I mean, cancel. We are to watch. You know, we are all going to learn the law.
2: Sure.
7: Law from laying down the law, basic law. The mandate, let me say, it's in three. Or see, to investigate any suspected offense provided for by law, which appears to the director, on reasonable grounds. To involve serious financial or economic loss to the state or to any state organization or other institution in which the state has financial interests. So you ask yourself, now this is their mandate. Does it concern any financial loss to the state? If you don't know the answer, you pause there. You go to the facts. At the moment, almost say a state SIC life. In the sort of here.
2: Yes.
7: Company. Look at it. I said SIC life company. Now, I'm explaining also what that means. You're very quite and awful. It is not much company. But your company is very quite and awful company. In law, no, the moment I make a company, no, the company is different and separate legal entity from Kwame Adofo.
2: Yeah.
7: It's the company will stand alone and be able to sue in its own name and be sued in its own name. Ah, Kwame Adofo, then you'll be able to attach it. That is the law. It's the SIC law company. It's a company different from government. The government may have a share or interest in it, but it's a separate legal entity. Just like Kwame Adofo company.
2: Okay.
7: So it can do business with Kwame Adofo. It can sue in its own name. And Kwame Adofo can also sue that company. Ah, it's got nothing to do with the government. What did the American
2: ask? So then SIC Life Savings and Loans is not wholly government owned as it's been put out.
7: It's not a government entity. It's a company. What did the American ask?
2: Yeah.
7: It's a company, yeah. Then what is Yoko's business? In investigating two companies and their dealings with their lawyer. I don't know if you're following the logic.
2: Yes.
7: This is LAW law. And I'm sure say Yoko has no mandate in this. So even if the lawyer may have committed an offender, Yoko has no business. And the Supreme Court has pronounced on it. Say Yoko mandate here only limited to state institutions. State organizations, serious fraud,
8: against the states. Just the state. Serious fraud against the states. State institutions, state organization. Meanwhile, SIC law, SIC whatever insurance company, is a company.
2: Yes.
8: Has nothing to do with the state. So Yoko has no business. In this case. Even if, assuming it's a committee offense,
2: yeah.
8: Why is it UK that is investigating it? It's a the Supreme Court said, we should not make a mistake in thinking, say, because Yoko is there, they've taken over the powers of the police. Say, because Yoko is there, they've taken over the powers of the police.
2: Yes, me dear chief, lawyer.
8: When you don't have a mandate, what is your business?
2: Yeah.
8: You're a busybody. You're a busybody. The law doesn't give you the authority to go into a private matter. Hey, they said, no, you know, me no be in a private matter. I'm not going to report about Yoko.
2: Yeah.
8: Don't bother to tell me. They teach me a lesson. Mm-hmm. They have a law. The law said, no, we created Yoko for a specific job. It's and that job is limited to serious fraud or serious financial or economic loss to the states or to any state organization or other institutions in which the state has a financial interest.
2: But the state has a financial interest in SIC, SIC savings and loans.
8: In a company, private
2: yes.
8: company.
2: Yes.
8: And you go and buy a share and you have an interest. It's a separate entity. It has got nothing to do with the states. I don't know if you're following.
2: Yes.
8: Exactly. You have an interest because you've gone and bought shares. Some people could touch shares, maybe. Does it mean I have the authority, the rights to interfere with the private company?
2: And see, if I should get your explanation clear, it means the fact that government, it was shares, it was private owned company, you know, it doesn't necessarily give them mandate.
8: It does not make them a state institution.
2: Mm.
8: Because you can go and buy share in Telecel. Does that make you the owner of Telecel?
2: No.
8: The moment you register it as a company, the law says they are separate and independent legal entity from you. That is the law. So Yoko, the government has a share or set up SIC Life as a company. And the authority says, once we set it up as a company, it's no longer yours. It's separate from you. Are you following what I'm saying?
2: Yes, I am following.
8: The originating authority on that is called, in Ghana, we call Boko versus Kuma.
2: Okay.
8: But in the advanced world, it's called Salomon versus Salomon. And when you are doing accounting and corporation, they teach you all this in basic stuff.
2: Mm.
8: Salomon versus Salomon is the authority, original case law. And I evolve one in Ghana, we have a Boko versus Kuma.
2: Okay.
8: So what is the reason?
2: Me too, lawyer.
8: So the fact that the government set it up as a company makes it an independent entity and no longer a public institution, an as a state institution. Yoko has no business.
2: Osha warranty a high court, Diama Yoko here. I mean, for the future, what does this mean to cases of this nature, Ebeba?
8: Well, the only predictability is somebody has to sue. If I were the lawyer, I'll get my lawyers to sue Yoko immediately. And let's see what the court will hold. That will determine what will happen in the future. Whether you could just quickly go and be an octopus and be snooping in people's business and just quickly go and get a warrant. The court can set this up and say, look, this is the position of the law. Then you can ask me this question, what happens to the future? Then yeah. I can tell you. But at the moment, everyone said Yoko has no business in this.
2: Mm.
8: And what? Therefore, the warrant is of no effect.
2: Well, I can't speak to custody, but say if he should be in custody of Yoko Sisiya and they should detain him, what comes out of that? Another illegality, my boy.
8: There will be another remedy later.
2: There will be another revenue later.
8: Remedy.
2: A remedy. All right.
8: Later.
2: Mm.
8: And that is what I say. You shoot them for wrongful arrest and false imprisonment. These are cases that I'm normally interested in. But unfortunately, you get some judges who are not brave enough to come down hard on the government.
2: Yes.
8: Because there was one that I did. They arrested my client for 13 days.

0: and on a belief that there was a bench warrant. The bench warrant had already been expired. And we prompted the police and said, look, what you're arresting him for is wrong. The police officer just ignored me. So I sued them. And after 3 years, the judge just gave me 15,000. I said, what is this? I thought that was an insult. I sued you for over 500,000, you give me 15,000. It's an insult. But you see, it set a very bad precedent because it makes it discourages people like me from suing them. Because if you get a judge who is not bold enough and give you something like a pittance, it's an insult. So they can go ahead and arrest him. But one day, he will have his remedy. And his remedy will be that Yoko has no business in this. They arrested him wrongfully and detained him unlawfully.
1: Nice one, eh? Lawyer, yeah, that's a balance. Now, because for him, Ghana Law Society, what's your monka?
0: Mati was social media.
1: But say as to legitimacy need your own name on.
0: Debbie. Because me, I have no interest in somebody who goes out and says I'm creating an alternative one solely because the other one is politically aligned. So the moment you do that, you are telling us yours is also politically aligned, so we should come and join it.
1: That is the importer on your freedom.
0: And that's what it means. Because if you say the bar association is aligned to the NPP, so I'm going to create my own, then what are you suggesting?
1: Say be almost a neutral, and as they are in to.
0: Well, you call them and ask them that question. But all those, the person who set it up and is now self-acclaimed president is a political person.
1: Yes.
0: So if you call him and say, what do you think he suggests? And the bar association means very little to your and mine being lawyers.
1: Mm-hmm.
0: Very little. They play little role apart from collecting our dues and organizing yearly summits and conferences. Same way, the Law Society will probably mean nothing to me because it will not change anything. It will not go and bring me clients. It will not help me in the law. It will not do anything. So it's like, what's the criminal? The country is good. The economy is good. Most people even refuse to vote because it doesn't affect their life, their livelihoods. Ghana, dear, because so many people depend on politicians and their party being in government. And it's not, you vote too high. But then, politicians will not really care about them and their life is good. Like, whoever is in power, doesn't matter. We will not even bother going to vote. In some countries, you actually fine for not voting. Go to Australia. They'll find you if you don't vote.
1: Yeah.
0: Because the country is good. People's lives are fine. They don't care about politics. They don't care about voting. That is where we should get to. And then you and I will not even be concerned whether there's a Law Society or Ghana Bar Association. Who cares?
1: We will have a lawyer.
0: I don't give a hoot. At this stage of my life, I don't really need any of them. As long as I can wake up strong, healthy, come and practice my law and make noise when I want. I don't really care whether it's Law Society or Ghana Bar Association.
1: Thank you very much, lawyer. Evans, is a member in GRML.
0: He's my soon-to-be people.
1: Oh, okay. Okay.
0: Soon he will be my people.
2: Senior.
0: And because he's nearly finishing. He's going to be my learned friend soon.
1: Nice one.
0: You commend him. You should encourage people like that. I've been a lawyer for 24 years.
1: Yes.
0: Obviously, I'm tired.
1: Yeah.
0: So we need young men with fresh energy like Evans to come in and push on. And when they see something is unjust, they should stand up to it, irrespective of who. And they should not be afraid of anybody. Especially when the person appears to be one of your own. That's where you should stand up and call them out. That is the whole point of being a lawyer. If you be a lawyer, you're going to be a chicken lawyer, Mickey Mouse lawyer. Then what is the point? I hope you are not going to be a Mickey Mouse lawyer.
2: Senior, only how. If you have an office.
1: Lawyer Kwame Adofo, yadase. Quite an interesting one, eh? Well, zooming in straight, but let's be fair to your listener. We na yembone voice note in real. Ye beba law society, ne GBA hons and sem ne near Airbus wing in our. But let's just be fair to this listener, na yem to an voice note in the summon.
3: Wumpe a break a crab in a mum, maybe after 6 to 8 Ukraine Abba, na Yachinoa, what demuya, Enra, yes, it age, Ama court, near she ankana sem be wasem, ah, one enam France, Paris, say, almost say Italy, and na orginani, non enamwa, neniaji, will be sweet demuan, ne megu baby. In this way, your bad time. And on no, and assembly, a dinner for Sansi Mimua. Was a bow. Was a bow. Was about 7 years canons I know, about 7 years canons I know. Charge a moody bony in the investigation, Ben Amoyen, Pantia, judge it or Babbe, see it to me do or bash him. No joke, I got trouble, Chiri, Kajinani. If you ask the idea of your baby, be another one more. And then not buying more power, or near to me, or the end of pay. O China beba, kuhusi bo, mendaoni ya bese mfu njina asi.
1: Yedase, se unso wode o voice note about, well, Evan so se ibu unso atina se, let's zoom straight into matters arising, ene nenke kaho. Evan, good morning.
2: Selecta, good morning. Nya kupa adum na unso e.
1: Me huye pa.
2: Nenche eti ifo sene dani eno, niendo umase.
1: Right.
2: Selecta, mamensha asi mfri bebi ya, misini ande nyonko mwoni wye. For me and Bebia, Odiwi, you know, that's where it's a bit of concern to me because over the Yoko Act now, Yoko Act no HSA, the mandate of Yoko Section 3 of the Act states that the functions of the office are to investigate and, on the authority of the Attorney General, prosecute serious offenses that involve one, financial or economic loss to the Republic or any state entity or institution in which the state has financial interest. The key word is to investigate financial or economic loss to the Republic or any state entity or institution in which the state has financial interest. I just checked on the Ghana Stock Exchange market and various checks, etc. The government has 80% stakes in SIC savings and loans, or however it is called.
1: So the highest stake.
2: And then SIC in itself has 20% stake. You understand? And so, who owns SIC? SIC, currently a private they are just registered and private entity. The government has 80% stake. The government is the majority shareholder. And so far as anything that the Yoko Act indicates, anything that has a financial interest, Yoko has a mandate to investigate. And that is where Mimi departed from his senior. Even though it pretends, say, be a Yoko, the SIC savings and loans or whatever it is, an entity registered on its own, it has this mandate to sue and be sued, and all the technical law terms are a bit more issue. The government has 80% stake, and if it has 80% stake, even if selected a 1% staker, Yoko Act allows it to investigate bodies where the state has a financial stake in it. And so I don't see anything wrong with Yoko coming in to investigate where they deem, say, a financial loss has been caused to the state. That's where I'll depart from my CDR. But I know, check the Facebook page and all the social media handles of the Yoko.

0: But me now say ya sign me signature no. Own friend me say me say sign in this signature no. Me na me man is on sign and I say anyone's all sign. That's a question that also is a concern. But selector, Ohenzoa, you see, these are state investigative bodies. And yet BBR no more better abonting. They may not put their best arsenal forward for ABR, the best the people to know. ABR in the course of matters, no, it will be revealed. For all you know, maybe they might have engaged Ama Frimpong.
1: But Ama Frimpong is a party of concern. It's at least.
0: That's what I'm saying. ABR, we don't know yet. But ABR is one of my invite, no. ABR. These are all allegations. But maybe on and we are in a country where you've seen accused people or people suspected to be of involved in wrongdoing serving as witness for the prosecution. ABC won't meet the enemy. Won't meet anybody eventually serve as a witness. ABN has been invited. I'm just saying ABN because we don't know. ABN, she has been invited, and maybe she has some information to give to Yoko that Yoko didn't say ABN pen information or Diama Yoko for maybe original, so they invite you. That we don't know yet. But as such, she has to say, indeed, so we invited, and so not say, or no, or the principal party, no, you invited, no, and money may change in same with the then. Maybe it's a bit of political persecution here and there, but there's a key question that the MP needs to answer, whether he had the input or whether he had the authority from SIC. Minus that, then I don't see where conflict of interest will come in and you cause financial loss to the
1: state. Let's dive into other matters. I mean, law society, where can we be? Yeah, okay.
0: There you go. Selector, meet me in Kahoo. Meet me in Kahoo. You see, over the 1992 constitution, there's reason why the 1992 constitution of Ghana, for more than five occasions, let me count, 9 times, Article 153, Article 157, Article 166, Article 201, Article 204, Article 209, Article 259, mentions the Ghana Bar Association.
1: Yeah.
0: Article 153 states that the Ghana Bar Association, there shall be a judicial council which shall comprise the following persons: the Chief Justice, who shall be the Chairman, the Attorney General, a Justice of the Supreme Court nominated by the Justice of the Supreme Court, Justice of the Court of Appeal nominated by the Justice of the Court, Justice of the High Court, two representatives of the Ghana Bar Association. Article 157 states that Article 1571 of the 1992 Constitution also mandates that two members of the Ghana Bar Association be on the Rules of Court Committee. Article 201 also required to have representation on the Police Council of Ghana. Article 204, the interpretation of Article 204, which touches on the establishment of the Regional Police Committee to advise the Police Council, also these are all these provisions requires representation on the Ghana Bar Association. So there's a reason the 1992 Constitution mentions the Ghana Bar Association. And you see, because these are the prime institutions in the country. Selector, Sir Law Society of Ghana, Eshasie, Dafia Mepon is raising this for MP Wahanum. Dafia Mepon is the founder and the president of the Ghana Bar Association, the Law Society of Ghana. And guess what? Over the law school, they have an association called Legal Green.
1: Legal Green.
0: I shall say, when President Mahama was campaigning, President Mahama made a statement.
1: And what's their role?
0: President Mahama made a statement. The NDC members and as NDC lawyers should pursue path on the bench. Beyond that, then we had lawyers, they had a name for them, that these are association of professionals that affiliates with the NDC. And then all of a sudden we have Legal Green in the university, the law school, who are affiliated to the NDC. This is the NDC's branch of lawyers. Are you with me? NDC branch of lawyers at the law school. And guess who their patron is? Dafia Mepo. So these are people that eventually, when they leave the system, they will go and join the Law Society of Ghana. The man here, Reho Krani, said, the Law Society of Ghana, Omoye Omumeding Conference, no? Guess who was the main speaker? The Speaker of Parliament.
1: Oh, yes, I have read some comments from
0: and you see,
1: the attendance.
0: The Chief Justice, the former Chief Justice, Gertrude Tokonun Ebai, you know, one of the things that I heard the Ghana Bar Association raised here, said the manner in which the Chief Justice was removed was improper, and they called on the state authorities to do the needful. The Dafia Mepo Babontin, Ebeka said, he even went to the Supreme Court, hoping that the Supreme Court, Ebe Strepe, and I say

0: scrapping the role of the Ghana Bar Association or the mention of the Ghana Bar Association from the constitution.
1: Mm.
0: Interesting, this was somewhere around January 2026. Interestingly, the Constitutional Review Committee, I'm a reporter, they've made mention, say, the Ghana Bar Association should be removed from the constitution and make it a neutral body. Now, with these information I've given to you, make do with however you want to make do. And now, Juma no air succeeding, it's about to do the stage where the gun, the legal, whatever, is then becoming a counterparty to the Ghana Bar Association. What do we seek to achieve with that?
1: Mm.
0: And what is the purpose of it? Because they claim, say, the Ghana Bar Association has become political. Yeah. But look at the Law Society of Ghana. Mm. Look at all the members of the Law Society, the patron.
1: Yeah.
0: When during the inauguration, did you see a neutral party there? People affiliated to the NDC. Selector, I don't seem to be a member of it, and it's unfortunate. Saying this also, because of that, the NPP has also formed a counter group when you go to the law school called Law Society Network, LSN.
1: Really?
0: So, look, you
1: know, this
0: we have this happening in the university. This is the law school, Law Society Network, and then we have Legal Green. So you have lawyers being split to either parties. So, yeah, bastardizing the Ghana Bar Association. Yeah, Ghana Bar Association. Your friend is ABS, you do NPP party. Yeah. Then you have the LSN people going to join the GBA. And then you have Legal Green people going to join the Law Society of Ghana.
1: Does this affect the practice in any way?
0: I don't know the lawyer never had one. No, my practice. I have not been called to the bar yet.
1: I have more answer questions. At time you do, I'm taking one as a BBI.
0: Maybe I'm a lawyer. Answer how that impacts the practice. Mm. But I think that. The Ghana Bar Association, they even play a role before the Council for Legal Education Training passed the new act to even establish a Council for Legal Education. One of the things in regulating the legal training, we have reps from the Ghana Bar Association on the GLC.
1: Yeah. It's 4 or 6.
0: I think you have the president, the vice, and then you have a regional bar president and then the regional vice.
1: So four.
0: Four.
1: So now what's of the GLCCC?
0: The GLC, because of the new act now president passed here, the GLC effectively is no more. Because we need to form the Council for Legal Education Training to train lawyers. Mm. Now, the GLC, the General Legal Council, will focus solely on the practice.
1: Yeah.
0: Lawyer Newa, lawyer John Darko, MP for Swami, Omunetina Parliament, AM Rano. And when they were making those laws, he had an input. So I'm sure that this morning will help us with the education. But it means that the GLC will solely focus on the practice.
1: Yeah.
0: In this ABR selector, yet here I say, na ABR, me kofa lawyer as me lawyer. Na lawyer, ye bibi a me ninja. I think section 18 of the Act 30, right? No, the Legal Profession Act. The procedure. I'll get it. The Legal Profession Act allows lawyer mo to from say me the lawyer mo be called the General Legal Counsel for disciplinary actions to be taken against them. And so the GLC will just focus on the profession. But when it comes to the training, the Council for Legal Education Training, it's what they will focus on the training aspect of it.
1: And that should constitute who?
0: I'll get you the numbers, but the Chief Justice is a member, the Attorney General is a member.
1: That rubbishes the initial provision of GBA members being part of Weino Meboa.
0: I'll get you the members to find out whether the GBA are supposed to be members on it. But if you see how our illegal training in the manner in which it is going on, my main point will be one kakanche. You see, when this whole conversation came up about the scrapping of the entrance exams, which I have maintained a vociferous stand that I don't see why we should scrap the entrance exams. At best, there wasn't KNESA. The 6 courses now, it's not etched on one paper, no selector. And KN spread, you know, maybe a 3 weeks period. Now, student lecturer, maybe a contract law, then maybe a 2 days or 3 days, and cultural constitutional law, be a 2 days or 3 days, and cultural criminal law. A bit afforded the students the opportunity to have enough time to prepare and then a bit take you off a lot of stress. Because students need complaining in ISSA's courses, you need to sit down and study all of them and go and write them in one paper. And only maybe a day, but and my students never. We raised these concerns yesterday via scrappy entrance exams. Selector, your scrappy entrance exams. Now, what we are doing is a pre-bar. The pre-bar, the initial conversation, you say, students don't move school, no, or Montreal exams. Because eventually you have to sit for the bar exams. Mm. And you know, Obeko school for whatever period, 8 months or 1 year. Now we are. Then you go and do the LPT, Lost Practice Training. We are for the bar exams. Opas here, I call you to the bar. Now the conversation is changing. A lawyer or parliament, Obeboy Kakra, yes, you say exams. Exams, no, Opas here. And now we will acquire the LPT. Now we are LPT, no, what's the control by exams? Select us a mature exams, some passes our exams now, send them LPT now. Isn't it an entrance exam?
1: Yeah.
0: Because you are sieving the system again. Then the bar exams, Nankasana or Mode Bano, is it going to be a one paper test just like we had it for the general entrance exams? No, and I say, 4 courses or the 10 courses, no, Ebeka boom, no, Miss Yan, our Cotroni, Omaka Cotron, one paper, and I say, you best spreading across. That explanation has not come. And so the problem that we are solving, our conversation now initially, you say, entrance exams, no, and have students, no, yet there no, and no asset as a cutoff point for potential lawyers. Omo mu ye very good to become lawyers, but maybe being to know intimate and pass, no, intimate lawyer, TEA if you want more, ya postpone. So eventually, we'll come back to this conversation in 2 years' time. And we may not serve the party well because by then, no, not inquire more aggrieved. And by then, we'll be nearing elections.
1: Mm.
0: And so when people become aggrieved, who will they affect?
1: Yeah.
0: Anyway, lawyer, I'm going to make you a man.
1: Good morning.
0: I don't have a proper lawyer.
2: I'm branching. So it's a moment of law certificate. What's your name? I think you know your stuff.
1: Yeah.
2: That's very nice.
1: Yeah.
2: But I think he's making all the relevant points. Except in my view, this pre-bar thing is illegal. There's no legal basis for this pre-bar. I mean, we won the NDC. We told them there was so much rush to pass this Legal Education Act, and we thought that we needed time to do this and then do proper transition. Now, what they told us was that, look, the current students, those who are going to start, I guess, next week, they said that they were going to make sure that they don't write the entrance exam, they are going to start under this act. So you pass the act, giddy, before we rose, they rush everything through, pass it. Now implement it. We say now we have challenges into what created this gap called pre-bar. In fact, so, you know, a lot of our colleagues are teaching. I didn't even bother to get to teach in this whole thing because I don't think that there's any legal basis for it. And you may pre-bar, no, man, I have no interest in engaging in this pre-bar thing. And I think that my friend here has made the point clearly. The problem that they try to resolve now, we don't know how they are going to resolve it because. So, at what point are they going to start writing the exams at the law school?
1: Yeah.
2: And are you saying, say, right now, after they finish their pre-bar, they are just going to write another exam to get you to law school? Or if you finish their pre-bar, you can write the national bar exam as the new law prescribed? How are they going to do it? We don't know. And so they are just creating more problems. And that's very typical of this NDC. A lot of bluster, but no substance. You know, just like they made noise about the fight against Galamsey, blaster.
1: Yeah.
2: We can stop it in 1 day. Somebody said we can stop it in 2 weeks. We can stop it in 3 months. Here we are. They said 24-hour economy. Here we are. So, look, even as something as simple or as nationalistic as our sports made so much politics about it, told us how Black Stars' performance was a reflection of a certain incompetent government. Now you see what our Black Stars are going through. So that's a very typical NDC. So we all live to see how they are going to resolve the issue.
1: First of all, I mean, Yabba constituency, Yabba other happenings, but since we started on law, you have seen you're a member of the GBA.
2: Yes.
1: What do you make of a counter group called the Ghana Digger Society.
2: Well, like my friend, friend here, what's your name?
1: Evans.
2: Yes. Like Evans said, yes. I think Evans got it right. In fact, he was my roommate.
1: Oh, sir.
2: Roxanne Nelson, if you have a problem, we are roommates. Mm. And he started this whole thing, felt that the Ghana Bar Association, in his view, was doing a bit.
1: Ghana Udiki
2: Afrema. If he said Ghana Bar Association, there, Omoye MPP, and that's Omoye MPP for, Adia Enya Nukre. What did I say? I think about maybe 4 or 5 years ago, one of the presidents, is it Neil Samuels? Is it? I think Neil Samuels. But very bad association president. Eventually, Mama even appointed him as, I think, chairman of Lansco. I think it was Mills, one of them. So the point I'm trying to make is that Ghana Bar Association, you know, politics be him obia won be no join the political party obe as I say and see we hwe mpo Ghana Bar Association conference here in Nanu na me ni Ghana there so we picture any video say mu ya and this in penny for bebre no mo
1: yeah
2: as I say as so me near the fair report say Ghana Bar Association NPP for 20 or quarter fofro and na Omo akwati omo si se se no. And what do you say? Nobody really cares. It's a freedom of association. It's your association.
1: Yeah,
2: it's your association. You know. But the thing about Ghana Bar, let's say, the Ghana Bar Association is rooted in the constitution.
1: Yes.
2: And say, to take Ghana Bar Association out of anything, you need that constitutional amendment. Mm. But you know, they say,
1: And there's also a push, say,
2: they have the majority. They almost say, don't pay, don't bear. So, look, that's why I always say, elections have consequence. I buy it to you, know, so, emphasis will be, and you know, you know, if you say, I do more, you know, if you're to about the P, Bill Hanna. I can say before justifiably so because we have no petty question. It's very uncle to Abba and I must say, Marina is they say, no, yeah, laws are most of the time, like a Ghana Bar Association representative. They say, no, and if they have the majority in parliament, in terms of representatives from the bar, no, it doesn't mean Ghana Bar Association. So it can be Ghana Law Society bar or it can be Ghana Bar Association. I mean, it is that's what they are doing now.
1: Does this jeopardize, unison in terms of practice, say unison in ideas, say mu pushi a particular agenda in practice. Ebi anke beka say hana lawyer fojina because say majority na edom GBA. So say you know polarity be bebem.
2: You see, we just have to accept the fact that sana akwa is say omem bibi akwa politics. And say Galam say in Sua I feel why and this ni beca say a croje maybe MPP near say I feel similar. Sana quay a sad but sana quay or mame. But differences in opinion so no and your
1: pony.
2: Yeah. Nano a more man a tumpo. Sa can be mammy can be a mum why ya ji and I say ye dear you may sanity brown no we will have differing opinions. And indeed, any question I bring in, I have a job in Krum. In fact, my mother back home, I have a job in Krum. I don't think that it's particularly wrong, say, a baby, you know, GBA will issue a statement in support of a particular thing. Now, it's a GLS.
1: Yes, GLS. Ghana Law Society.
2: Almost to be issue a differing opinion. In the end, that's how democracy is built. We take it like that and move on. So long as, in my view, ha Ghana for, I'm fine with it. Everything be piano, and we tell you, our students in the law faculty, we tell them when it comes to our constitution, the fundamental principle of all the constitutional law principles is for the protection and the liberty of the individual. Yes. If it will enhance the liberty of the individual, for me, I'm fine and I'm okay with it.
1: Recently, the minority Mobeye press conference, with regards to the attempted arrest of Honorable Bafuewa.
2: Yes.
1: Enura, through an ex post by the deputy. An ex post by deputy attorney general Omayeti Asiese. He can speak to it. A warrant has been secured to arrest the honourable member.
2: Yes.
1: Motiwe, what do you make of it?
2: Well, I mean, it's a very sad situation, but we are law-abiding citizens. And the union, the matter no pay, and they say, "Obeko, you call Obobo Bano now call," and I think it's the right thing to do. And we say, "Or can I say, bra issue by a no more court?" As more can I say. Let her move the brain. We can say we invite a senior partner of the law firm. And at the time, no, only senior partner of the firm. To Osuma, the senior partner of the firm, no, Emma Anokoi. Emma, and she maybe I'm person money to be a no money to do. It's not like we hear no personal. You could have easily written and say, we this letter is addressed to Bafu Ogunje. You understand? Because you see, what years is here? Well, you mean we are a host of Pure Morning Show, my boy.
1: Right.
2: You're a true host of Pure Money Show. It could be say why and I say Kwame Dinkra. So I say, it is a we hear any panel of Kwame Dinkra and Waka. So I say, it's always like that. We need to mention the name. It's just say, and Kumu did to a crater and so on, and we won't be here, you know. And just say, not on per se, but it's because he felt that the invitation was to the senior partner and information be an Omuhiano, office and a senior partner, no, a dear man. But once the court order says Nana Bafweji should come here, over we are law abiding citizens, and in him say, you move anywhere, you're brum raso. We all equal before the law, and on that basis, no matter say, and there on a lawyer, Ebeko.
1: Well, some
3: few questions be to aid the understanding. Lawyer, in commercial as near TSS, in the initial stages, and I'm more court. No, owner now here the lawyer for equity savings. Yes. So, we want to understand, sir, what was the judgment at a state in the secure? That is if your memory serves you right.
2: No, so. Well, I haven't really spoken on this issue. This is the first time as you speak. But I'd rather not go into details, but it's a very simple. I just state in a secure judgment. So, I was the lawyer for equity savings. Now, SIC, I pay a deposit, a time deposit, a equity savings. I think 2014 or 2015, I'm not sure. And a due time, say equity trial.
3: So it wasn't even a loan, it was an investment in
2: It was an investment.
3: See the conversation. Well, details have not been coming out.
2: It was an investment from SIC. It happens, companies will be a time deposit, they will be a
3: returns.
2: And see, because equity savings was unable to pay, they brought an action. Maybe who action? Bafo and an issue. And I was saying, hey, Bafo and an issue. So I told him, look, media, as a lawyer, I always advise my clients, say, oh, the culture, this is my turn. And see, our defense to court, no crown, we were clearly telling the court, say, well, moment time, we did not deny that we owe that debt, you know, as equity savings. See, moment time, you know. On that basis, of course, if you're a lawyer, it's more of an admission. And so, Bafo secured summary judgments against the company. And they tried to go into execution. In fact, I think the first execution, if my memory serves me right, CBG, Omo gonna see the account of equity savings. There were so many in it, they took it. And then we told them to look, I didn't know your PCS settle. And Mamma Manuin, yes, we are running away because the company was still a company, you know, running, you know, it was a going concern. So we decided, okay, you were as a CBA, a PCS, did your name, Obisu Obito assassin.
3: Okay.
2: Tinipanito assassin, you discounted by Bremo. So when we informed them, they also first the more as I said I'm more chama makoton and sign a new panel discana mamma namo dia mine. So they decided to go and attach the land. Now any lawyer will tell you, say obi auto assassin every home. As I'm talking about equity savings.
1: Yeah.
2: Or no if you say my two assassin every and a mobile attach. So you do what you call the
1: interpleader.
2: So he started interpleader, you know, put, and then notice of claim came, and then I'm sure there was notice of dispute. In fact, at this point, make sure they had virtually gone out of the case.
1: Okay.
2: Because here you side, you know, here who said, you see, can you check? Because here you check my SIC. And then this guy, the Echoes Swiss, they were supposed to pay the money to us, and they would pay to SIC. But he wasn't forthcoming. And when SIC sought to attach the land, no, so, and instead of paying the money to equity savings, mm-hmm. let me pay it directly
1: to SIC.
2: To SIC.
1: So,
2: and that is where the transaction between SIC and Echoes Swiss, no.
3: So at that point, equity and memo be even though Muna Namu a defendant or case name. A basi HS can man memo be.
2: No. So the agreement was that okay, pay the difference. Never rest, you know, because we really wanted to pay.
1: Mm.
2: Except at the time, you need this kind of year to answer in the HR. Now, I say, okay, wouldn't you have my name because. If you see a dubi car in the park on the barber house, so pay the money too.
3: So the negotiations happened between SIC and Echo. In the first negotiation, SIC, Angie and Tumono, Nini Nana Monya away. The second negotiation, Nana Monya away.
2: I wasn't part of it. In fact, they say, when this case started, I'm a friend of it, said, so where is the file? So they should give it to me. Let me review. So they put it on my desk. But the truth is that it was just between Echo Swiss.
3: But Mona Modeka,
2: yes.
3: I'm asking these questions because we want to understand. Eventual payment now, Echo Swiss, they make it to SIC. Now, Mosumonia, because from your explanation here, Muntia Sika, Namofa difference name, right? Into eventual payment now, Equity Namoya was a scarcity now, Echo Swiss to Yama SIC. The Akawe, you know, legitimately, Eno Modebre, or you left the case so you don't have that information.
2: Matter of fact, what I know, in fact, I later found out, sir. Equi Swiss paid some monies to SIC. In fact, because I'm on radio, I want to be exact. I don't have the full figures.
1: Yeah.
2: You know, I don't have the full figures. But I know it said they made payment to SIC. And I think they paid the balance to equity savings. And see, as far as I'm concerned, that's what it is. Now, paying to SIC was between the SIC and their lawyer and Echo, I think Echo Swiss.
1: Yeah.
3: So let me last question.
2: Yes.
3: In practice, my proper practice, what has been the norm? Say, be say, a plaintiff, no lawyer, no Echo J, a negotiating a salary with that of the defense, maybe a lawyers or the defendant. How is it done? Do you seek the consent of the claimant or the plaintiff? And I say, you just allow it to fly like that.
2: Put your question again.
3: See, I'm asking because
2: put the same question.
3: Yeah, the Bafuwa claims that he negotiated his salary with Echo Swiss.
2: Echo Swiss.
3: Yes.
2: No, don't say salary.
3: His fee with Echo Swiss, and not even him as a person, his law firm negotiated with Echo Swiss because SIC say it's a second negotiation. You know, so mojitu mudi amuntia amu fees amu. And that's where they went to negotiate with Echo Swiss, and then they claim 15% of whatever SIC got. So where we have the Chuchi Asunia said, did they get the consent of SIC to negotiate with Echo Swiss and accident? So I'm asking that in practice, no, sometimes do you need consent from main actor no, to go and negotiate with the defense, or you just...
2: You know, I mean, I think that Obia on the practice, you know. You see... And again, it depends on the kind of engagement letter you have from the beginning. Now, if the engagement letter instructs you to negotiate and to work to recover the money, based on the initial engagement letter, you can go out there and negotiate for it on behalf of the company. Now, if your instructions is just to go and retrieve the money, then you know that you can't go beyond that. If you are going to just recover the money, maybe negotiation will not be part of it. But what I know in practice, and every lawyer is aware, is that when it comes to settlement, it always involves the lawyer and the parties.
4: Okay.
2: You understand? Because when you take a negotiated settlement to court for even adoption, the court almost always wants the client to be there before the court to admit the kind of negotiated statement. So I don't know the kind of agreements my brother signed with SIC.
4: Mm.
2: If he gave him the authority to negotiate the payment, then he's well within his rights. But, you know, like I said, I mean, this is a very fluid matter, ongoing. But, I mean, if you ask me, as far as I'm involved, you read a case now when they secure judgment against us, they went to execution. We wanted them to settle. I think they finished, they paid the rest to the company. As I said, but my name doesn't have an H.
4: I will correct it.
1: I think exhausted. The core issues with surrounding it, because we knew you were there. We had learned, say, you were a lawyer for the other party. I think Evans has gotten into that. But to speak to,
2: in fact, I mean, I was a board member of
1: Equity.
2: Yes.
1: Oh, okay. For how long?
2: When did I come onto the board? This is 2015 or 2016. Mm. And I resigned somewhere latter part of 2024.
1: Mm.
2: Yeah.
1: Mm. To talk of timing, just Nyema Wing in ACC, no. You as a minority, where we did say it's of political basis, and especially as on also age name Mama Salome Awiti, do you still stand by that? And Sir claims different.
2: No, but you see, the reason we had that point was initially when Omobeche, it was a very, very suspicious time. Ebra Omukas Omobeche, no. Now, a da wako court upon.
1: Yeah.
2: I was a RT case, right? Now, Ushe Yoko, later they came out with a letter, said they've been looking for him since February.
1: Mm.
2: But his point has always been that February, now must more for him, much for letter by said more for the senior partner. In my view, a senior partner, no, a buy, a ma, money, say, any pacrono, a kasai. And see, we hear me pa in person. You could have easily gone to the speaker, and the speaker would have responded, say, "Be a mumra na mono mekasa," and I say, "Mama ne me mekasa." You don't do all of that. Na eda or kokota pon sada na bechi. And indeed, for most of us, even me, right? Me, I was a lawyer in the case. The day I didn't see, I never thought say Equity, because me na me nimkra say. Case no cry, no.
1: Ewo hosa.
2: It's even me on that day. I was also like, then of course, in the power, no, Oko defending the client and I'm over. It was later that we all learned to say, a SIC, I didn't know more question. So obviously, we held that opinion at the time because that was the information we had at the time. And I don't think that you can fault us for having that opinion at the time. Yeah.
1: Why is the NPP interested in the case of Salome Awiti? There might be others that are yachem, but why particular interest in she a member of the party? And no, I say but you just feel
2: the NPP is a part of everybody. And let me
1: see. NPP is a part of everybody.
2: It's a party of everybody. Will be a party, no. And you see, let's face this. Yemiana or call se o kujinemon. A you are known of free se my many him one or kobuan. So as I say, and he happens to be an NPP person. We need to separate these things. So if the party may be for office, and I say leadership of parliament and the leadership of the party a instructor will be say, go and defend this person, then we can say a NPP for and a defendant. Yeah. But if an NPP person, our lawyer, and we say, would be my maybe watching, no, yeah, yeah, pro bono cases. No, so be pro bono cases. Why do we make it look as if, say, a NPP as a part and you see a good defendant?
1: Maybe a case, no, send the nature of the case.
2: Well, I mean,
1: send you see
2: the truth is that, and I must say, his motive was to help the woman, not for any political purposes. It just happens that agenda or political undertone. But I don't think his motive was politics. It was to help the woman. And you know, when you listen to him consistently, or can say, "Mamia, ne ma miensa uma Daniel Kofano e free, ne demo anadufa." Yet in a bank, and I met it. And I will quit defending. I mean, I think it's a Saturday in this economy. I'm going to cry and come out, cry, meet me, my family, cry, because, yeah. And look, the other people said you're working, the other people are your party for be a support to you. You be in your political, you know. I have political intent if you say a idea, but we do help people.
1: Some have also raised omunjin disa abanbe timi akupi akoso bisa akwa without substance. Omunjin disa or a person of interest, they be a substance. Womu intia no mutimi kusu ni musa.
2: No, but you see, abanbe oh timi ni ame bebre abe timi aye, and eventually, I will say the evidence in the back court.
1: Yeah.
2: Now we be prove the case.
1: Yeah.
2: Now. What we need to avoid, and I say you used to bail as a form of punishment. So as I say, when we are now, because my mean, I confer with you and see a money bail. And then, in your bar for court, I would say, oh, could defend.
1: Yes.
2: A money bail and a money bail, no more defend, not case, no court. How is it that the woman is still in police custody near money bail? Say, publication of false news. When I look at the charge, publication of false news, when you look at the facts is also different. And see, Enka, this by itself should let the judge grant the person bail. But when you wrote to me, and I was say, the oper and I obey, media, if you say, I dear Koswan, say, you per se, it can be my me, can be a mamma, a queer, and then we will also see a judge. The woman is, I mean, I haven't seen her, but a woman with a 4-year-old kid. We don't have to take her through that.
1: Yeah.
2: I mean, we have facts. Now, facts is like, when we be attempting to say, we'll be true government. Meanwhile, it's about publication of false news. In 20, yeah, many panel bail. You know, there are serious offenses. In fact, our laws are clear that there's no offense that's not bailable. Offense is bail, you believe. But I say, I mean, I'm not sure it's a flight risk. Investigation being in your police for a year until they want to continuously detain this woman. It's sad, and you can say, yes, so.
1: In some way, you know, communication and some uncle for Kikafa, the internet and various media. Recently, president through Dr. Callistos and the green paper back by seeking stakeholder engagement with regards to sanitizing in Casa and senior is conducting on social media regarding national and political matters, especially or specifically bordering on hate speech. And how do you take that call? Is it in the right place?
2: Yeah, I mean, speakers also echo the same thing. Tuesday, every question, Parliament, you know. I think it's a call in the right direction. Say, my ma, cast a fee and say, yo. But you see, Obiabu is saying that the Bena president who is Adian. When did the president realize that his speech is bad? When? That's very key. Because you've been a president, we can say you've benefited from this. A brand new hotel which in summer what can a fa Ghana for home? What can fast and to my home?
1: Yeah.
2: What can fool be a home? And when I say, yeah, who said, I had the bonnet, copy me so a baby, so be sure I say, a becky be fa, yeah, my melody now. And some name because of me and you made the back. I think that our politics, we should be debating issues. Such as a quiet befa so. Ama yemei akoso enyatim didie Nti se president e fresi nyina yentena se na yenkasa na ekoba se adwebrew yentwa sansem wesua me ne ya adwe we should put our guns down and rather debate issues that will help us develop as a country. But I also expect the president say adia or no what benefit here for money, he should condemn it. So it may condemn it because well, and the message say, and I say, the handless no, I'm not being chidden. So who you move being chidden? We just who and the same FM. You know, knowing him the way he is, I'd be surprised. Say, who are dear we are, obeying me at nasty. And see, the handless never being chidden. No, who we are, or make us say, we see you know, at the same. Because I name my brand and I am.
1: Yeah.
2: Now, media me to we. So we did my tema and hamio. Let me could dear tell me this chamber at them dear. And then I just say, well, no, we are nipper. And you can say, a dear, a do obey. We should condemn it. Dear sentiment in atom.
1: Yeah.
2: Did chamber at them. Hey. Now, if he say, say, yes, sir, can see a can be a man. We don't want that. And see, you are president, so until you won't be no afraid, a branching in 24. No bia in yai. Nasa nay, ye can't acquire buffers where ye be my galam saba for ma. It's a very important discussion,
1: yeah,
2: because you so are nominal. It's poisoned. A drainer ye didn't crumb hano, it's poison. Cyanide, a queer drainer. That is a very important discussion to have. Say, Ghana, if you are self and any na, M say, cocaine exported here. Yes, another country, one country, say, Netherlands or so. M say, any a total of five. Say,
1: yes, we follow after Colombia.
2: Yes, Omaya, export to cocaine, a cocrum. These are national issues. We have to discuss. And they, oh, me coincidence, mean your nomic to our war, or pay Jumaya, or Mudianija, Ibidianija, a two abama and DC on the basis that a bay bus will be Biajuma, or swear there, dear be Befeno, 133,
1: one job three shift,
2: a Juma bar, Kunipami and Santa Bay, in your nomic room, a BGD, Umuda, so you're unemployed. These are real national issues that we have to discuss instead of Antoquantoquana, so for me, that's the issue.
1: Cocaine issue, you know, Emamu Fili vindicated, and because Ube Kaya, the minority through
2: Team Fojo,
1: yes, honourable Team Fojo, yeah, kept hammering on, yeah, that, and that was even in the early phases of
2: government.
1: Yes, this administration. We said, "Yenshi you, there are flights coming in, no visa homes," and there was several backlash,
2: yes,
1: from various angles, yes, of society. Yes. To say, does it make you guys feel vindicated?
2: But you see, not so much about vindication, but we are just worried that, you know, our fears are just coming true, especially in saying it is a Ministry of Foreign Affairs, and they say Colombia co-sign an agreement, port-to-port agreement, I just say, and they may be through Haban. Say, yeah, to train them, yeah, say, no, but you go, man, I say, well, here I be through a bridge again, and you be through a bridge, but I need to come and go home. And then you can. But even the worst, for me, the worst part, they say, you know, no bar. For me, aside everything, I'm part of the Argentina, as I said, a bay by, you know, people are comfortable in bringing cocaine into this country. Look, one time, and saying I did ABA News, I had the cause to complain. I was on TV3. Me catch him and say, for a whole container load of cocaine to leave our port to France and sign the air channel, should tell you, say, there are a lot of people that are involved. And then, Tuesday, your core parliament speaker, set by a partisan committee to look into the matter. Because at DSC,
1: court
2: e kan was on parliament nye bi ni o bebere
1: be ti aka we enye the first time
2: abi one and we no dia here hwe no yesi ye hwe ye port structure no near me cost ho na ye hwe se seem to be ho a ye nsiesi is that one on trial
1: debbie
2: no any trial se any pa o mu ye adwuma ho no. You can set parameters. Say, a kobasi ebu obidi determine the guilty or otherwise of a person. No. Yeah, can't watch them. Nimu, we are looking at our systems from obi ebese puni ema. The process it goes through and send them a free hand. Yeah, if you be another seem to be a hole, if be another gap be a hole. Yeah, enti mi enti enti obi timi de. Cocaine, FM, these are the things we wanted the speaker to allow us to address, and was it he will not set up the committee. So, for us, a idea high, and we believe that the whole nation should be discussing it. You share quite a bit first, cocaine, a threat to see El Cobano, a so ebitra. Now, and now, Betia, it be free, I could do South Africa. Betia, it be free, I could do France. Betia, no bonny free, I could do Australia. Betia, it's free, I could do Holland. Why? And Nina, Duduana, no container. First, no credit, no credit, not obedient, no, they free her after airport call. They said, yeah, you lo do, no, said, yeah, you lo do cement, a goo container, mono, naya de call. And what kind of system do we have at the port? And to men detect these things. These are real issues. If it's a gun.
1: But they blamed it. The majority actually blamed Mose Abrahamua Bemunu Muyi Nakok if we the active routine day to day. Your friend is a check, sir.
2: It's over 2 years, no more a day. Okay, we did. You haven't found it.
1: Not from the port, but
2: no,
1: I mean.
2: Whatever it is, over 2 years in general. So look at this. Mobile bibi akosu yi a mose ye mo a ade akosu yi a mose ye MPP na se enrada eye talufo case a omu de call arbitration a Ghana every year atufo se be issue statement omu emo mo fans knowing very well say ade no from 2020 I think even started in 2019 or so na MPP for Godfrey Dame a ye be a response to everything and then NPP and a year and a mobile and a fina time as soon for ruling ruling by a month me and acknowledge one say abandon Danu Juma would do the way they fought against Talo Nintina say Sikano Yensaka say Uncle Yedia a NPP a Queen Yedia a NDC. This is the kind of country we live in. And I think that behooves on all of us. You need to make in kind. Say, it dream maybe a better sign in my way. I'm a Ghana for intermediate. I don't subscribe to that idea, say, MPP abandoned in Nakok before. You've been in power for 2 years.
1: Mm.
2: 2 years. 2 years, and you've been shipping things out of this country.
1: Yeah.
2: And see, about the same. Now, let's even say first, product are a call, a free port, a call, Australia. No?
1: Mm-hmm.
2: Now, we see MPP for an annual money, a year, intimidating free port, a call, Australia. And only be a issue, if you a new engineer, dear Namoye, I beat him the same container, same free port, while as I could do France.
1: A question. I mean, for near Eko Kosui Nyinano, I mean, the speaker didn't allow the constitution of a bipartisan committee.
2: Yes.
1: What's next? More individual checks be an answer. You'd come out with your own suggestions out of your mind.
2: We had a president who continues to come out with our own suggestions. Abano, Omunawa Bem, Parliament, Omu Lipadudu. We can only sound caution. Say a dear my caution, eh? The youth of this country. Who were our leaders during this period? Our men, the Bonnet, a two as to say, Ewokruma. We at that time can boldly say, a brand new bonnet, Ebo Kruma, we fought against it. But minim how in your number responded. Look, that your posterity is judging all of us. Posterity is judging us. And yet, name of Chinebino. When they tribute to me, I say, you know, so I remember one time I was in Oxford University. Now I heard some of the colleges, 1692. In fact, as late as 1205, she said, we heard data. Almost I say, colleges, I say, hey, no, at that time, no more yet.
1: Yeah.
2: This is a question that I don't want our grandchildren to ask in 2026. Maybe in 20 years, 30 years, time, we will say, John Dawkins was one time a member of parliament. We should be remembered as people who spoke against this.
1: You called for the removal of certain people from or more positions that they held. Would that have been a solution?
2: It's always good. It do maybe just to bring confidence, you know, in institutions. Any power to why sign a man a question. Also, it means if you, in fact, the Minister for Interior, he himself, has said, you know, if we are safe for any, because
1: Omunye ni,
2: so they are not even ready to share information with our people. Now, when you are from your raising issue, or say, oh, one can say, when you are banning the name, immigration officials, and now, or can another institution come. So, if you know, said the international community does not have faith in your institutions because if you say, Omunya Yawen or cocaine, El Koswa, the best thing to do is to assure the international community by removing the leadership. Makashem said, we've made changes, and then, you know, we believe that these new people will bring some new, some fresh ideas. But if you leave the same people in the same position, then you are telling us, you're okay with it. If you're okay with it, that is why you leave people there. Look, so what will be a juma? Now, what do you do? You fire the person. It is what do we see? What say? On her said, the bear, a new bonnet, and my bonnet, in free gun, a hunk of one. Now, you see, what do? You fire the person. And it's a gun of four. As you sweet, yes, you know, because I may empece, or maybe a cocaine, you bonnet, a bedruha, a base of main what is it? It's a cost, why, a cost for dear. Kind of will be driven because you better to cook watch and easy for. Yes, so a bear or yachre, near to a bet. Eventually, that's what is going to happen.
1: Well, Ian, wrapping up on this conversation, party NPP Eko Abatuano, that's this Saturday, leadership of the party, national executives, Yakuyomo. For you, what should the new leadership or the new crop of leaders possess?
2: Oh, I think that
1: quality wise,
2: In terms of quality,

0: but it is not like that.
1: And the last year, you are almost the first to call your name. Was it three?
0: Three.
1: I can almost two. Okay.
0: Exactly. And the last one, and the amponeo. Because, and they are for now or more APN. And still, even an okra is in connivance with Timamofono. Now, Wakoje drone or baby. And they are nino ye juma around a certain area.
1: Okay.
0: Now, Wakofa, Gafra, now of pe. An oily substance, and mostly a unkuto, and a Vaseline. No, they are far abahon, gafrao, no, or they are shenimu.
1: You must say?
0: Wa pompea faneto abanimu. 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
1: Obidi sebi weed no, or the oil and unkuto afahon, no, the atia.
0: Or the atia. That's the best word. Now, no, dear chair. Ah, oh, Ramwa, Obeco toilet so. Nasabi, Wakone, na api, or pair you soon tea. And no, and Ram Maho quaint, say, in a diani, a pia bontiaba, or suspecting in Tifa, or on Sasha, not to now share their Asian, Dabby, and they know, among their dear phone him. So, most of I mean, your contrabands, no? That's how it gets inside there. But for our vigilance, ne training, na yanya. Me say, me know to work as I impona contraband, eshe umwa. Just the mere facts, me know work as I'm poor, no, se bibisha.
1: Oh, okay.
0: Yes, I won so training, na, or more the amount. Exactly, and we've had instances where yeah, I just want to go hospital, cram or go pay.
1: Ah, I want to make us obre.
0: Sure, obre. Now, okay, me a wan no know where. Me a wan no know.
1: Wow.
0: Yes. So minya, niama ye huno, niama ye huno. Like,
1: this is serious.
0: Just a gafra, a criminal enterprise. What you say? Ah, any training now or mobile mount? How with your career? In Dinamica, just a presence is undergoing a golden age because even the caliber of people being recruited, no cry for me, a beautiful. Your director general, yeah, mommy, or by Tampa patients, Bafu Bonnie. She's just doing so well. Wow. So well.
1: She's my mom.
0: Wow.
1: Oh yeah.
0: And tell her say my Bonabaso. Presence is undergoing a golden era under her. Because even scanner see America impo, ye nim say and I'm quansua eba and it will help us a lot. And for nothing at all, say or no na wama ye quimpo say we should make the presence known. Like I don't know how can times past, hardly will you even hear issues of prisons. But yet, about security issues, we are like the anchor. Because police need a power crown for kra timamu for be boa wache crown for no. Na ye ye honu ye ne wina e woha omo boy. So just imagine, say, figure ya me mawe, 1,006 of them inside there. At any time, I doubt, say, officers scrabby do 500. So how can less than 400 people control 1,600 people? But we do it so excellently. And we tina monte ya hon in sem papa.
1: But yet me to be say as if officers nibi and so crown and ne di piano ho.
0: Exactly. And I'll come to that. And no the last means. And indeed Amazon played the ostrich and I pretend not to have seen such a thing. Ma who be pain. But the good and the bad thing about it is that wo officer no wo make his attempt no. Gafrao unime honsun san so. And depending on the object or the article being trafficked, wo punishment two things. You are either reduced in rank or you are dismissed. So just imagine, sikaba nkra na nadwani betimi de amawa oyɛ interested in sika no ɛkyɛn adwuma no awɔ ya akɔ pension no. But that notwithstanding, I've had calls to see officers also being caught along those lines. Yes, and being

0: dismissed.
1: So aside the dismissal,
0: article no okuta no e prohibited by the state. As okay. You'll be prosecuted and brought back. And for me, Kumasi had the mehun be that ba insawama name ye time aname ye Eastern Regional PRO headquartered in Nsawam Mahumbi. Officer washer uniform abejuma akokota ba as an inmate. Yes.
1: I'm not going to shame you.
0: Sure.
1: Say. But no, so many consideration.
0: Consideration, be any the send me D kind a painty pictures. Needs picture no say Nedriani and Nedriani special treatment. Bia anyhow.
1: Okay.
0: Yes. So my home be pain. So officers too sometimes are involved, but that is to a minimal extent. Out of 1,000 bia, you just can get one officer involvement.
1: Okay.
0: But however, Mahumbi and I can't.
1: Training, you know.
0: Yes.
1: Obi be crack. Nipa get 2 minutes and so bad thing.
0: Exactly. Nipa. Nipa. So ruling out totally, then you are not being fair. You are not being fair at all.
1: I was your name is Mr. Bukari, and she are a din commoner. Yes, you are there. Yes, you are there. And because I may bo voice Biama once a same way. I had any TBC, I was prison.

0: abusia ma sa hwe na em se aha I don't know what is actually happening back tikitikiti o se onimobia we sit down e wa bonte no dem but what timi ada prisoner sit down ama nkrofo ana eba alha namote okay o se onimobia what timi oda prison but we sit down ah ya jeren te wa bonte na mano ze bugari asem we dia
1: I cannot conquer it, okay. But me who ni say from being true, very far from being true. And why do I say this? Prisons, ho. I might not know. The entire me say mean to mean the bank. No. I might not know his source of income. There genuinely could be some people at Abia or Sikano or Bontain Dada and San or Barbedam. Ah, or Damununa or Chesse, oh, Monya way, mammy, because I be a scaffold brain, I may my be home presence. Be mumpo, if ye are Abia or can cry or war, and fear numpo or Bontain cry that than San. Oba. Now me can say no question I may be saying is na wabed ye prisoner would da muhode business ben kra na obit me aya ebe ma osika to the extent say we see fi abra with them.
0: Now say story be by na contract killing. Obi a na story na chere say obi o da fi ase. E na contract akosi no so. E no no apem krofo ma o him aya so me say.
1: Yes, I know the story.
0: Yes. Na ono o de fiasi mom na contract abasa e pesi muku obi e no no ape boys for outside e no ma kokum ni pa no jim the 50,000 said the announced story it was 200,000 but amu mzo mi dikan to 50,000 and na omukoy years ade me nye me ti say
1: yes very unfortunately and once initially, yeah, it's our castle prison. Yeah, she then Ninioma, a hard dream baby, and I may catch her, say Tom Rabin, so Nioma Nubi, a happier Timamufono, a boy. I do way, unfortunately, a folly within the ambit of the central regional prison PRO because Nkrofono. They were based in central region, but on general prison terms, no, because it could have been Ashanti also.
0: Okay.
1: Yes, so yeah, limiting it to Ashanti. Once Meno Ekasa me making known to you, say as much as possible, and say Enedwani be kutafun. That doesn't mean say whilst there. He's not supposed to communicate to the outside world, especially to the relatives.
0: They are making provision
1: for a call phone at any point in time. An officer should be monitoring or supervising.
0: Okay.
1: But Isan said, sir, pay phone ewo inside no on to me you su and she sa nyoma no binti.
0: Okay.
1: They will not want to use the pay phone, okay. But will find other means of getting their own phones in the prison. And the usage or the entry of phones into the prisons are one of your major headaches. And pumping here making they even pump the phones. Yes. Emusa. Ebabeyi.
0: Phone the channel too.
1: Yes. Yes. Even touch phone. Yes. The touch ma. We have to go to the hospital for them to be operated upon. No.
0: Masa. So abain ebe tia onka.
1: Yeah. Kwan bi so. Eh abain ebe tia. A bind a bit ya. In Sawam dear cry, Sabio, ya shrek bimpo enqua, sir, time na namu. Yes. Inti those niamaniaman say a cassette mamuni memoir and a dianin fa phone mano. Memfa bibia obiti mi ede aye ne personal calls ewo inside home realm. Eyo omu fi se oh we are just being wicked. And I am pese omu be live a comfortable life in the prison. That is not it. But new ma or difsa personal phone no be ye no. Meme ne wa ye wo ye wa bonting crying to me fa ye phone.
0: Echo
1: dinin sama. Of course, with example ya o the senka. Only phone ever inside. How could he have coordinated all those things? Anna, se phone ni no anti ufi se officer betina pay phone no so amana na shishe sa ejuma we nyina. 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It is not it. Because nipa yu already no. 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Because oh yes. 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
0: na big cancer bs kan no say the mama mum fama
1: oh abain ye de be mom. Yeah, the bare mom. But the most important thing is, Jimmy drew a place of safety. I mean, he said, "This kind of shenanigans sa ever ha on to me nyak come from co enjoyment."
0: They are not telling us. Oh, mom, what time do we plan? Oh, mom, what time we answer?
1: Sanity. Anya fie kura no oyobia ne ho enye ho ewo abonti biwo ho de no apie yi. Wo kura no your script is at stake.
0: Oh.
1: Haba akaka kura obekọ no eyebo time no ene da so. Yes, oye ejuma eyebo aban in the first place. And two a means say obe reintegrate into society. Wa starti pie no at least oh, nyoma bi da mo be jai no, it will not be new to him.
0: Okay.
1: Haba

0: be prisoner psychology no na obekuta amanage no okay nti amfa ne se an example ukuta for na mako du baby for ni nyina so officer the na dia yan sign by adumo here gani aja what do you do obia afa ne kwan
1: uche si kwan
0: exactly but yeah you know. Under all those circumstances, you want your mind, babe. Yes.
1: Wow. many credit. Yeah, but I hope you're happy now. Omo kuku na de na mo nyene dana. Just had a chance to know
0: yes. Because of the numbers.
1: Okay.
0: I must admit, because of the numbers, 1,600 and over. Obenwa koko amomo at what time and amobe sorry at what time na ebebi ama wasevo omo and omo didi omo bibia sene meche se eye total institution omo bibia time daso
1: okay
0: about the good thing is ya noa koko no enyumre impo no container noa egumu no will keep it warm at say ya no anopano and yes sebi anyinya and aye seve no way everything aye in its right order because sebi emra ma ho kwen se obebie na duani kra before 6 a.m. yes emra ma ho kwen so just imagine say obi almost 6 I'm on my jina and my duane from 6 time by normal baby. And they are supposed to eat around 6:37. Until I know now, make us a basse, you know, I give thanks to me, I'm a director general, Madame Patience Bafubon, and my regional commander. Say, I'm my opportunity to explain some of the times past. It used not to be like that. It used not to be like say prisons. We've brought it to the doorsteps. That's why to the doorsteps of the public. That's why I mean most of these things we now explain. Obi kujina hakani tra sene na okani ada na mumu aside ya neno mumu sada na
1: mumu yes sugar.
0: Sugar warm depending on availability of sugar. But okay. To a large extent, pempi sugar name, because anyhow, and anyhow, no, and yes, a boapayo, and a yetia dainty. Until early this year, na abai Emma and Adriani bia 1 cedi 80 pesos.
1: As 2 cedis.
0: Then root 2 cedis, but they say abai their call 5 cedis. 5 cedis in year starting January this year.
1: And I'm not going to see you.
0: Exactly. Three square meals. So I can guarantee the meal, but as to whether square no dear can mean to mean there. But even me know I yet high. Sabi me the 5 cedis amount did the anopa didi we are didi enumre. Can you? The increment from 1 cedis 80 pesos, it looks huge. But what the bar? The current market reality, yeah. Sabi,
1: and then once 80 pesos, then I know the because I'm not part to a numre.
0: Thank you.
1: Eesh.
0: Thank you. We cry, yeah, can you cry? No idea, but it is far better than once I almost say out of 2 devils cry, and so we have a lesser one. Yeah, exactly. Exactly. So, yes, it is quite better. Nka me nya the opportunity to advocate Kranan kame advocate like at least a 10 cedis a day. At least they would have been more comfortable. Nka omu food no be more nutritious. But despite nini na no eno na meka say visionary leadership, madam de an initiative and ameka madam, I mean the director general of prisons or DG's Kitchen, Director General's Kitchen Initiative, ABBA, okay. Whereby we tax all prison institutions to at least have a backyard garden.
1: Okay.
0: Yes, and with the backyard garden, you are supposed to cultivate, vegetables, lettuce, cabbage, tomatoes, pepper.
1: Oh, chrome said,
0: exactly. So,

0: you know, with even the tax, we've gone out of the box to have ours at the Suntreso Barracks. It is a Suntreso Barracks, a quite a new initiative under Madam Bafuboni. Not anyhow. It is a say with that initiative, yeah, supplement or feeding, no, with cabbage, garden eggs, said just to raise the nutritional standards of Omo Edwian, you know. So until from time to time, this what we do.
1: Let us have a look at the anchor. Obia Oti Obiano and try as much as he or she can to avoid prison.
0: Very well. I advocate for it. And mechanics are obi beside me saying they should try to avoid prison. Now, that's on the lighter part of it, what you say. But me, with what I know and with our current prison system, despite the very several and numerous interventions, Madam Ede Abba, but Mimi Huni say, Oko prison, anya if you cry, what's a womre? Yes, what's a womre? Because Obe kwa bai, a woman say, Obe sya, a juma, Obe school, a kwa, Obe timia, ko, and whatever, Obe ba. Na wase fo na no na okan omo a omo pe kwan ya tu omo ko omo omo sisifie omo asi omo omo wari omo wari omo omo wowo ma omo awo omo ma, and the bad thing to sum it all up about prison life ne se unya ko ho e ba sekim a enye remand na wako ana enye se wo ho on some charges na appeal in a court, discharge you and whatever. But say alcohol as a convict prisoner, Ghana Emra debars you from holding certain public positions. Oh yeah, and for me it is the worst form of it. And going from forward, we should look at law reforms along those areas, because
1: I didn't have an intimidation. So how come positions
0: didn't say? Oh yeah, you can become an MP, you can become a president, you can work in any of the security services. Yes, so what could you? What the bonnet na wa kwa kuchaba. Even as antimaimu aye, mene oti aye. Adidye kwa omusi wuntimini adidye because wa kwa nedwe fie aba. Anti, several job opportunities ena ebe close to. 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
1: E kami ya se, ebi ba hono omu ba? Almost a bear, dear Sabahobu. At this young Modema Omunani, I did.
0: Yeah, Nipano, dear. Yes, we do have some, but that's quite little. Maybe out of every 100, be a bit me and your bay to be. So that's less than, 1% cry or more bear, sir. But and also no, a one in us. 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ho no ha sese
1: bi
0: thank you yeah fashion show bi dia sa e bi acting and sis eh madam na ni natural area because so no so ye artist
1: na ma sam sere ba ko eh we o ma sa ni bia no bi si e video ha na sa ya o ko ya che asa ni trim
0: 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develop wo ho nyame ya aduma ye ko the director general say art exhibition this month 9th of this month Accra and bra behwe talent Accra
1: wow
0: bra behwe talent Accra wow. Talent from the prison
1: this near aben
0: 8th of October.
1: October,
0: yeah. Next week, yeah. No.
1: I don't know, maybe region Biani and Crawford.
0: Region Biani, dear Omo Aye. Yes, indeed. Yeah, well, dance competition, rap competition, acting competition, art, painting, singing competition. The current director general in Aye, just to exhibit and showcase talents, no. Our presence no na me jidi say ye kwai ya nde kuma si ye be defense because ye there
1: momo ya na mo hwe nipa no ne offense ansan mo makwan mo participate e bi nipa ye se wadi e court e bua no e wudi e for say nipa nim sa obepie bi ana age se man no
0: oh it depends on the situation any babia talent there and far on number of years I will serve and yeah you know babia yedo kobia de here yen ene u security and baya yeye bebo atime de wako aba nti depending on talent I will kuta say see no beko aba ya no betimi akwa aba.
1: Thank you very much. The only person to be an anfi, yapa pe mono, acquired a home.
0: No cre, say me wo bibiana, Asida na me de ma Pure FM, TTU management, and listeners no. Mochre or doda na masre, issues of prisons, and ye nina ya hiasem. Everything about their prisons is public related. Yen fani se se yari okra na ato prisons ho. Eho na mafia ba mino ewo studio hano. 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
1: Fire na obi si abrant obi se kawe de money abana nyen se na so obi adi bone pa nze se o kodem abana bone ho ka no ko wa na ka moti se se obi kidney asa ya na nka yi na de de ko
0: on so na dwen no but I refuse to accept that because in human everything rights. Aside human rights no mpo nipa bia should have a second chance. Nipa bia.
1: That's what di boni ya kumbia.
0: Oh, nana emfa hon. Sra, enye aboni ya fo ntina. Yeah. Fo ntina yesu bae. Right. Ntinka boni ni wa, all these things will not be there. Wow. And sometimes, obi edi boni bina onya nuhua gafrao, he becomes even more productive than than before. Okay, inti and a lot of good things are happening in the presence around this.

0: move it from just warehousing them to putting them into product Ashanti region and the nation. More bia obi bia ebetimi deboano on famra. Business improvement and sustainability. Monshushe na mundoneti ema prisons. Yes, for ye as a region. Uwo enquiry be 2444 2522 Pespesa undoneti ngum se wow de beba central honso ama asia ba fema ba be jinswa de wo pa ye bia you are welcome ye be jo feso na ya hwe se de dawa kuma so no ya ya mo.
1: Chief Superintendent, thank you very much again for.
0: Thank you, sir.
1: Yeah, that was Ebuzia. 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It is a Koba multimedia 95.7 and pure. 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
2: So, was Shebre, Wabrabo, Wawaria, Wajuma, Wadache, Utrimupo, and Unsusia, Papa, Ebebemua. This is what Empiba, a more day, Eshedanase. What you said, the effectual fervent prayer of a righteous man availed much. Has thy commanded the morning, saying thy day, and called this spring to know his place?
3: A Jim Pai.

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1: 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And one Paya and Opepiara, 5 a.m. and the Kosi 7 a.m. Our Holy TV, the platform to heaven. And one Pai Boy Moon, Deliverance, Ebe Koso. 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